0: Thank you.
1: This is Pasadena, Pasadena, this is Benzago.
2: Steven, go ahead.
1: Yes, this is Finns. I believe the couplings are clear of track level.

0: Roger, Jacqueline, they moved to this from the parvet. They just gone under the road. Over.
1: Yeah, message received. Intercept.

0: Hey, Fremantle, Fremantle, this is Penn's over.
1: Fremantle receiving.
0: Yeah, can you please give me a call over?

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1: 6-7, this is Pins, receiving send.
0: The next train on platform 7 is the Fremantle alternating, over.
2: Delta 4.

0: PTA Vic Parts, PTA Vic Parts. This is CSA Perth, over.
1: PTA Perth, PTA Vic Parts receiving, over.
0: PTA Vic Parts, I've just popped Ian Blackburn on the Cornley Coburn service, departing Perth in 1 minute. He will be on door 7 of railcar number 223, over.
1: Ian Blackburn, door 7, departing in 1 minute. PTA Vic Parts, out.

0: see you, St. Mandra. 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
1: Receiving.
0: I just had a call from a passenger stating that he left a pair of football boots on a down service, which left Warrumbra about 20 minutes ago. Has anything been turned into you?
1: No.
0: Roger. I did.
1: Put it now and have a look at that one.
0: Roger. Thank you, Madra.

0: Mandra, over.
1: CBM receiving, go ahead.
0: Yeah, roger, got those football boots.
1: Roger, I will advise the owner and then let you know what his intentions are.
0: Okay, roger that.

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1: Ring over, go ahead.
0: Can you please give me a ring over?

0: 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Base, go ahead.
1: Can we have camera on the northern gate guy with the bike?
0: Base, cameras are

0: Subiaco, this is Pennzoil. Can you please give me a ring over?
1: Cut your message off. Can you go again, please?
0: Subiaco, can you please give me a ring over?
1: Do that.
2: Base camera's clear.

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0: Ranger Stuff on platform 6-7, this is Pins, over.
1: Ranger Stuff 6-7 receiving, go ahead, Pins.
0: Yeah, your next changeout is on platform 6, over.
1: Thank you, thanks for that. 6-7 off.

0: Bellinger. Ellenbrook.
1: Good morning, Bellinger. You've got a school break. It's not a booking. It's a two-car set, door four, about 15 students, a gopher, and a wheelchair. Have a view.
2: Roger that. School group. Message received. PTA Bellinger out.

0: this is Rest 49, over.
1: Rest 49, this is Pins receiving send.
0: What is the status of Fremantle train, part 2 Fremantle, number of public asking on North Fremantle, over.

0: Can you please repeat your message, over?
1: Vince, this is Refer 9. What is the status of train which is coming from Perth to Fremantle? We are on North Fremantle. Member of public asking what is the estimation time of train arrival, over.
0: Yeah, that service is terminated in North Fremantle to catch up with the timetable service going back to Perth. And there is another service right behind it, 2 minutes out, that is making all stops to Fremantle, over.
1: Roger that, 049 out.

0: Brisbane, speaking at Wolf Whitford, over.
1: Last call sign again, sorry.
0: Whitford. Yeah, they were down there, mate.
1: Is it Whitford? Go again.
0: Alright, thank you, mate.
1: Whitford Space, we've got cameras up on the guy in the blue shirt, is that all?
0: Base, that's correct. He's just heading down stand number 5, he's just shouting.
1: Proceed, go on camera.

0: Queens Park is where Delta 3 will meet you.
1: Rep 95 out.

0: 1, Oscar 1, this is Delta 3. Is that person still on the train? Correct with the rubies?
1: At this stage, believe so. They've only just left Big Park.
0: Oscar 1, this is Delta 3. Sorry, the last transmission was unreadable. Is that person still on the train with the revenue protection officers? Over.
1: At this stage, believe so. They may just left Vic Park. We'll check you get a colour.
0: Copy that. Oscar 1, Delta 3 out. We're at Queen's Park.
2: Over.

0: Plains Hope City.
1: You just confirming your POI is still on board and he's still at door one?
0: Yeah, on the board, just sitting door one.
1: Yeah, roger that. Delta 3, copy that, door 1, just leaving O Street.
0: Roger 1, Delta 3, copy that.

0: Albany. Can we have cameras at Queen's Park Platform 2 on the income status, please?
1: Still 3 base cameras up at Queen's Park.

0: CSA Perth, CSA Perth, this is PTA Queen's Park, up.
1: PTA Queen's Park, CSA Perth, go ahead.
0: Yes, here's the bird. You have a group of school students heading down your way, St. Norbert College, on tour number 3 and 4. Train just departed now. Over.
1: Tour 3 and 4 for a school group. Thanks, Queen's Park. See you so first out.

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0: AN next Midland off 9 over.
1: Next from Midland on 9, I don't see the board. Thank you.

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1: Fremantle receiving.
0: Fremantle, St. Norbert's College, you have 45 students and 3 teachers. They are departing Perth now, door 1, railcar 4105, over.
1: Yeah, good morning and thank you for your assistance.
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0: Cameras, please, at the Butler end at Clarkson Station on platform 1. 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
1: Sam, cameras up there, Clarkson.

0: First staff, Oscar 2.
1: Staff receiving.
0: Yeah, g'day guys. We've got a Midland train coming into you, probably just going towards East Perth at the minute. Driver's report of somebody behind their cab having loud noise coming out of a device. I tried to have the matter sorted at Midland, but we weren't able to get it. If you could just check in with the driver, because he's still having trouble with this passenger.
1: Roger.

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1: First off, stand by.

0: Armadale Base office, duress has gone off.
1: Roger, this is Gardner. Must have been trapped accidentally.
0: Roger, base out.

0: CS Park, this is CS Passenger. Over.
1: Hey,
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0: Do you say Perth, PTA, Vic Park, over.
1: Vic Park, back in the series.
0: Scott here in Blackburn, returning to you. Door one of a Coburn service, just departed Vic Park, over.
2: PTA, Vic Park, PTA, Perth. Thanks for that. There's a Perth out.
0: Tuesday, Rockingham, PTA, Murdoch, over.
3: Murdoch, this is Rockingham, over.
4: Sorry, it's Quinana. Al, I had a quick look in that C-Series train. I couldn't see any bag, over.
3: Roger, mate. Appreciate it. Thank you.

0: stop at Rockingham. Rockingham, Oscar 1.
1: Oscar 1, this is Rockingham, over.
0: You know, I did get a CAD job from Rockingham Hospital. They've asked you to keep an eye out. Hospital's lost an 81-year-old male with dementia. Blue flame, light skin, short grey hair, dark grey tank top and track pants, no shoes. If he comes through your station, can you let us know?
1: Roger, if I come across anyone that description, I'll say, over.

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0: CBM Control, could you please let Buffport Security know that Ian Blackburn, VIP, is on his way, over.
1: Roger, I'll pass that on.
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0: Ranger, platform 6-7, this is Pins, over.
1: Ranger, staff receiving, go ahead, Pins. Receiving Pins, go ahead.
0: Yeah, your next payment off 6, over.
1: Best received, thank you.

0: 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PT Auburn Grove, Auburn Grove, this is Ben Dover.
1: Auburn Grove receiving, Ben.
0: Can you please give me a ring, over?
1: Yes, stand by, Ben.

0: stuff at Willard. Stuff at Willard, that's going.
1: Yeah, PTA Willard receiving.
0: Yeah, PTA Willard, Oscar 1. I mean, you can meet your next down service, just left Quinana. Report for a member of public, there's an unattended bag on board that rail car. The C series, we got it as rail car 4134. That should be the door 7 to 9 area. If you can make an assessment and deal with that, please.
1: 4134 door 9, we'll check.

0: Vespa, Vespa, this is CSA Cannington North.
1: Cannington, CCI Vespa proceeding,
0: hello. Vespa, you've got a special needs passenger Mark heading down your way on door number 4.
1: Message received, Mark door number 4. Has that just departed Cannington, over?
0: The train just departed as we speak, over.

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1: Delta 3, go ahead.
0: Delta 3, signing on. Going code 01 on the Armidale line, utilising Whiskey Tango 9535 and 9543, fleet number 386, and contactable on Delta 3's mobile. Over.
1: Roger, Delta 3, base received that loud and clear. Have a good shift.
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1: Just confirming train on 7, terminal 8, I think. Not on 7 and not 6, correct? Over.
0: Can you repeat your last message, Shovel?
1: Disregard 678.

0: Yes, it's Paul Club. Stop, over. Can we get some barricade for the escalator going from platform A to the underpass? It just stopped working, and we tried to put it back on, still not working.
1: Anyway.

0: south of Bull Creek, Bull Creek Bay.
1: Cook, is it ring bed, go ahead, over.
0: Yeah, Roger, can you just give base a quick call with some info regarding a VIP?
1: Calling Martin.

0: USA Crossing. This is PTA Juneau, Alberta. Crossing. This is Juneau, Alberta. Yeah, somebody calling Crossing, over. Yes, Carson, this is June Love. There's a lady here that's just left her handbag on the next train on the way to you, around door 647 on a C series. Are you able to check that for me, please, over?
1: Door 607, have you, has ever just left June Love, over?
0: It's just left June Love now. It's a brown colored bag with a Russian doll design on it, over.
1: Yeah, affirmative. We'll check that service when it comes through Clarkson and get back to us.
0: Clarkson, you're up now.

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1: Squawk Base, go ahead.
0: Can we have a camera on platform number 1, 2 guys playing the loud music on the platform?
1: Journalop Base, cameras are up.

0: guys, you can disregard the camera. You put the music on now.
1: Receive that. So music is off when they board the train?
0: Roger.
1: Roger, thanks for that. Thanks, yeah.

0: Joondalup, Foxton, over.
1: Foxton, Joondalup, receiving, over.
0: Roger, we're within 2 or 5, 6 times 7, and no bag, 5, 6, and 7, over.
1: Foxton, checking, Joondalup out.

0: Excuse me. 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
1: This is number 3 for IMS. Over.
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0: Buxton, Chinook receiving, over.
1: 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It's more black, but it appears to have some sort of Russian dolls on it. Just confirm that's the one, over.
0: Thanks, Clarkson. I'll send the lady over to you. Chinook out.
1: Yep, thank you. Clarkson out.

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1: TVM per 3CV.
0: VIP Deanna has just phoned. She's currently on a train heading to Perth from O Street. When that service arrives in Perth, are you able to assist her to the station exit?
1: Roger, Deanna from O Street. Are you on service, Stanley Coburn or Bradford?
0: It looks to be a Perth service that she was on. Sorry, a Bradford service.
1: Bradford service.
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0: Butler. CSA Butler, this is PTA Joondalup, over. Butler, this is Joondalup, over.
1: Butler, receiving Joondalup, over.
0: Package with the driver, just leaving Joondalup now, over.
1: Package with the driver, Butler now.

0: Delta 3 Oscar 2.
1: Delta 3 receiving.
0: Roger, you're at Kennington, yes? Sorry, I misspoke. Maddington, yep. You're about to have somebody approach you in relation to a stolen bicycle.
1: Yeah, partner's suspected right now. Thank you.
0: Roger, thank you. They're currently doing a review.
2: One, Victor 2.
0: Go ahead, Victor 2.
2: We're at Cannington if we can assist in any way with this matter.
0: Negative, guys. I think Delta 3 have got it in hand.

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0: Apologies, I've got another passenger assistance booking for you for Fred. Fred will be arriving at the station office at 12:30, and we just need assistance to get to Stirling.
1: All right, we will assist Fred at 12:30.
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0: Got an elderly passenger, Fred, travelling this afternoon from the Underground through to Stirling. 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
1: One on my way, say first.

0: any transit staff near Baysbrook, Oscar 1? Perth assist, Oscar 1. Yeah, Roger, can I get somebody to head straight out to Claysbrook Station? A report from control is potentially a juvenile inside the rail reserve underneath the ramp on platform 4. At this stage, we can't sight anything on camera, but earliest convenience, straight out there.
1: Yeah, Roger, we're coming from underground, so first off, first roaming. Can you head out there and we'll cover you?
2: We head there now.

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1: Thank you.

0: staff at Murdoch, Murdoch Base.
1: Murdoch, PG receiving.
0: Yeah, just got an ET call from Murdoch Lift. Apparently some people are stuck in there.

0: Perth Star pretending, Clay's Brook, Oscar 1.
1: Oscar 1, Perth roaming, receiving.
0: The update for you, we confirmed that the kids aren't in the rail reserve. There's a couple that are all wearing school uniforms. We're trying to determine exactly which one it was, but they're all wearing the same thing.
1: Roger, which is the McIver?

0: CSA Redcliffe. CSA Redcliffe, this is CSA Bayswater. Open.
1: Yeah, stuff at Claysbrook. These two are involved, but we don't think it was those two that actually trespassed.

0: Off the one, first roaming at Claysbrook. These kids have let us know that the ones that jumped down were on that first sound of service, platform 3. That just left.
1: Yeah, Roger, yeah, we were thinking as much, but your two are definitely still involved.

0: first warning. Sorry, pulling at platform number 5. His next phase, his name is Eric.
1: Yep. Any stuff left in Perth, platform 5, I've gone.
2: Master 1, folks, send your message.
1: Yeah, Roger, from that Claysbrook job, the one we're looking for is actually on the one coming into you now. School uniform, what makes him stand out as a big black watch on his wrist. Was also reported to be using the train driver that just came through MacGyver.
2: Roger, it's not on 5, must be coming in on 7.

0: is Uplift 70.
1: Base Park Off. Can we confirm one of these cases jumped on the track or trespass?
2: Yeah, Perth staff, the one with the wristwatch slightly blocked from us was on the extended part of the platform underneath the ramp behind the fencing.
1: Okay, roger, repeat. Just the guy with the wristwatch.
2: Yeah, roger, just that one.
1: Peace.

0: cases jumped on the track or trespass.
1: Yeah, Perth staff, the one with the wristwatch slightly blocked from us was on the extended part of the platform underneath the ramp behind the fencing.
0: Okay, Roger, repeat. Just the guy with the wristwatch.
1: Yeah, Roger, just that one.
0: Please.
2: Check it in, cameras are up.

0: to Beckenham. Transit officers, Beckenham Bay.
1: Sorry, go ahead. If that's you, then yes, you can.
0: Roger, thank you. Thanks, sir.

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1: USA Underground receiving.
0: With a booking, over.

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0: Can you just have a look on the service, the last service that would have come in from Byford, for a wallet on there?
1: Yeah, Roger, where's that service now?
0: Shouldn't be far from coming into you guys.

0: Delta 6, Delta 6 Oscar 2. Delta number 6, Delta number 6 Oscar 2.
1: Delta 6.
0: Location, please.
1: Between Stirling and Warwick.
0: Roger, which way are you heading? Which way are you travelling?
1: Stationary, I'm heading crib.
0: Roger, so you're not at the station. You're between Stirling and Warwick. Righto.

0: Delta 4, Oscar 1, your location.
1: Oscar 1, Delta 4, Anthony Flynn's over.
0: Yeah, roger. Any transit staff between Maylands and Bayswater-ish, Oscar 1?

0: Victor 4, Victor 4, Osk 1, you still out or you've gone down Armidale?
1: We're at Armidale.
0: Yeah, roger.

0: your location.
1: This is Delia approaching High Wycombe.
0: Yeah, roger, I'll try again. Delta 11, whereabouts are you? Okay, 14, you're on the condition.
2: 2-1 Delta 14, one apart.

0: 1, Milan.
1: Yeah, go ahead, Maylands.
0: Yeah, Oscar 1, I have a passenger who's complaining that Midland service left Milan's 2 minutes ago. There's a guy in the middle carriage. He's got blood all over his clothes and he's taking pictures of women. Over.
1: Yeah, Roger. I got a similar report here. That's why I've been trying to find some transits. If you can grab some complainant details, it'd be appreciated.
0: Yeah, Roger, that will do so.

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0: Special needs passenger Catherine is travelling from Canning Bridge through the Underground. She'll be departing Canning Bridge in a couple of minutes. When she gets to the Underground, can you assist her to the Murray Street exit?
1: Yes, will do. Thank you, Tilly.
0: Thank you, Underground. 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

0: Byford, Byford, Gosnells, over.
1: Receiving Gosnells.
0: Byford, Byford, Gosnells, over.
1: Byford, receiving.
0: On the platform just arrived a few minutes ago. Can you please have a look for a mobile phone? Lost property. 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
0: Door 1 and 2 area, but if you could check the whole train, that would be great, please. 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
0: Camera's up the bus lane, bus stand 9. 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I'm just going over there to see if I can give a hand.
1: Roger, stand by.
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0: this is made for CSI. You can forget cameras for a minute, but you don't go back there.
1: Stay, we'll keep watching.

0: Delta 9, Mandra, over. Oscar 1, Mandra, over.
1: Go ahead, Mandra.
0: This individual here is severely drug influenced. Might need Delta 90 to deal with
1: it. Roger, we'll see what we can do. Delta 9, Delta 9, Oscar 2.
2: We are at Willard, so it's going to be a while.
1: Roger, do your best, thanks. Coming from Wellard, so they're going to be a little while. We'll monitor from here.
0: Thanks for that. Thanks for that.
3: CSFR, this is CSFR. Bassendine, can you please repeat the door number? Over.
4: Bassendine, school group, St. Michael's School, is on door one of the service that just departed first. Over.
3: Door one. Thanks, CSF Bassendine now.
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5: It is captured on City West 304 at approximately standby.
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1: I've been informed it's not the same person.

0: Spacecraft, cameras, Elizabeth Key, the Staircase, please.
1: Stand by.
0: Cameras
1: are up. Who are we looking at?
0: You can just cancel them. There's an ICC mail that just came through. Just tried to skip through the spear gates. And I've meant to confront him and he spat in my direction, but he's left the property, so it doesn't matter anymore.
1: Roger, all clear.

0: Key. 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
1: Receiving.
0: Can you give us a ring, please?
1: Roger.

0: Elizabeth Kiosk 2.
1: See you then.
0: Clear footage of him spitting in the direction of station staff.

0: guns. 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
1: I see 3 male. He's got a hat on and a briefcase, and he got attacked by another IC3 gentleman with a green hat, and they're still having a chat.
2: Number one, this is 0123 4 Moscow, sign, call November 1.

0: Blake. 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
1: Base, base. This is Ellenbrook, over.
0: Brook base, go ahead.
1: Bunker cameras on an IC3 male, I should say IC6 male, that's near the front entrance. I've heard he's been harassing people and yelling at people, over.
0: Ellenbrook, stand by.

0: base. 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
1: He's between the bus shelter and the front of the train station. Over. A thick, dark coat on.
0: The cameras are up on the male with the big coat and the black cap.

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1: Rockham Base, go ahead.
0: Could we have cameras, bus stand 12, adjacent to bus stand 12, the first parking area. There's a big tree, green tree. Gentleman there with his pants down, over.
1: Cameras, they're up Mandra, the pattern shirt.
0: No, he's over near a green, a grey car, a dark grey car, and it's a weeping tree. It's about 8 metres from the boundary.

0: hat and shirt?
1: No, he's over near a green, a grey car, a dark grey car, and it's a weeping tree. It's about 8 metres from the boundary.

0: I'm having trouble finding you. 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
1: It's the Warmbra end. It's the entry into the actual car park, the very first car park, Mandra end. And as you go in there, you'll see a tree. Gentleman's is now underneath a tree, next to a grey car. 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

0: time I found that guy, he looks hunched over.
1: Yeah. Mate, that's the one. If you have any trouble, I can walk over.
0: All good. What was his behaviour before, apart from having his pants down?
1: Nothing else. A member of the public has approached him, and but no one's complained about it.
0: Yeah, receive Brockhampton Monster.
1: Roger, thank you.
2: Please, you can clear the cameras at Maylands. Thank you.
0: Maylands, clear. Thank you.
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0: PTA Vlad, PTA Q, over.
1: Base PSA, Mandra, Rockingham.
2: Rockingham, go ahead.
1: Cameras in the foyer. We just got a lady who has got stung by a bee. I've requested her to ring ambulance. She's doing that now, and we'll just monitor. Over.
2: Roger, we'll get cameras up there in the foyer as well.
1: Check it. Jack, a shirt, black pants, wearing glasses, FEMA.
2: Cameras up.
0: PTA Vlad, PTA Vlad, PTA Q, over.

0: ये वाला वाला पीटीए क्यू होगा There is an old lady with a walker in door 10. 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She needs assistance to get off the train. Over.
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0: Delta 4, Delta 4, Oscar 1.
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0: Roger, can you guys head to Maylands? We had two gentlemen there, had a bit of a fight, and then a member of public has put a cad job on. I think one of the parties left the station and one might be sitting there. Can you just head to Maylands and have a look for me, please? I'll give you the cad number when you're ready.
1: Roger, give you a call.
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2: Rambo has just arrived. The number is 19368, over.
3: Yeah, I'll receive Rockham, thank you.

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0: can you give me a quick call, please?

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0: The young lady's off to Rockingham Hospital, over.
1: All received, just still got cameras up in the bushes, then.
0: Roger.

0: Mylands, Mylands, Oscar 1.
1: Oscar 1, this is Milan.
0: Roger, how did you guys go with that person maybe sitting at your entrance?
1: Yeah, there's no one there at the moment, Oscar 1.
0: Roger, thank you.
1: Roger, that Milan's out.
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3: 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Roger, Delta 9, clear at Mandra, space out.

0: Underground, underground, Oscar 1. Underground, can you just meet your next train from Yanship? It might be there already. Door L10129. That's what we got from the info line. Apparently, you've got a male consuming alcohol. He's wearing a yellow high vis, between 25 and about 30 years old. Sun is on his head. That's all we've got for you, man. Sorry.
1: Underground staff, I see.
0: Roger, thank you.

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Transit officers in the underground in the office. Can you get basic call, please?

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1: That's it.

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0: Mandurah receiving. Mandurah, Mandurah, PGA Bull Creek, receiving. Over.
2: Mandurah receiving. Over.
1: We have Corey traveling back to you. Since it is car, he will need a ramp. He just left in door 15, probably a minute ago. Over.
0: Base blue, call us up to camera three.
1: Have you received my last? Over.
0: Thank you.

0: see if they do this, mate.
1: Go ahead.
0: Yeah, Roger. We just had a juvenile male dump a golf club in a garden bed on the concourse. If you could just retrieve it and maybe cruise it for us, please.
1: Yeah, Roger, but have a look.
0: Once you exit the office, if you come out towards the two lifts side by side, next to the stairwell. If you keep walking forward in that garden bed, brown garden bed with the green plant, it's golf club there, because it's making.
1: Yeah.

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1: CSA Fremantle, CSA Perth, go ahead.
0: Good afternoon, Perth. Your school group is on its way back, leaving here in 4 minutes. There looks to be around door 2 or 3.

0: 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Lift at Modoc is out of service at the moment. Please advise the passenger. Thank you.
1: Any train riders at Bayswater, any train riders at Bayswater Transits, Oscar 1?

model like top, our model top just received a lot of somebody, iPhone black color. 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
1: Delta 11, currently at airport.
0: Roger. Any train waiters on the airport line? Oscar 1. Delta 1, can you just, Delta 11, can you just meet your next train from Redcliffe? We'll let you know if this person is still on board. She trespassed at Claysbrook. It's an IC3 female dressed in all black with a brown backpack. She's currently in door 5. We'll keep you posted if she gets off at Redcliffe. But at this stage, it looks like she's heading your way.
1: Yeah, roger that. We've got airport staff here as well. You have just threw a screenshot to email so we can get a look.
0: Roger.
2: This is Victor 60, currently at Redcliffe. Over.
0: Roger, Victor 60, can you meet your next service? It should be around about door 5. We're looking for an IC3 female dressed in all black with a brown backpack. She's trespassed at Claysbrook twice. She should be in door 5. You can just have a look for me, please.
3: Still on the train, still on the train.
4: White at night, slides, black leggings, black champion hoodie, black beanie, maroon bag.
3: Delta 11 and airport staff, Claysbrook 302 at 2 p.m.
1: Yeah, roger that. Thanks for that, mate.

0: Hi, Delphinon.
1: Come on, go ahead.
2: Can we have cameras on door 4?
1: Cameras are up at airport. Delphinon, go again.
0: Yeah, hey, cameras is up and cam, you can clear. Guys, my property now.
1: Airport, that's correct. We've got you on camera, and Delta 9 will clear it roughly. Thank you.

0: Vista 60 at Redcliffe. Can we have cameras on the foyer? I see three male with a bag.
1: Stand by, Redcliffe.

0: Delta 9, Oscar 1.
1: Receiving, go ahead.
0: Delta 9, we just got a call. There's a bunch of drunk people at Mandra on the bus. And the bus driver doesn't want to go. He's waiting for you guys to attend. I know you're a bit far, but can you just attend Mandra for me, please? It's a Trans WA bus.
1: Yeah, we'll start rolling down to Mandra now.
0: Roger, thank you.
1: We will be there half an hour.
0: Roger, thank you.
2: Victor 60, Redcliffe, you can cancel cameras.

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I say again, murder clips are out of order. Please advise passengers. 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
0: 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There is a female feeling not well, feeling chest pain.
1: Jack, cameras are up at Midland.

passengers on the Bideford line. 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

0: Bay Perth. PTA Horseshoe 1, over. CSA Perth, apologies, meant to say Horseshoe 2. Can you please organise a cleaner as I had a passenger drop his coffee next to the tag on off post? Please, over.
1: Okay, I'll organise your cleaner to do the top of wet floor sign there, please.
0: Thank you, CSA Perth. PTA Horseshoe 2 out.
2: PTA at Canning Bridge. I have reports of a passenger that just got off the train on the down service. Rail door, rail 10134, blasting radio and advised that he was wasted. Train heading to Bull Creek. Over.
3: Oscar 1.
4: I'm just checking up that complaint that came in a while ago about the gentleman consuming alcohol. Were you guys able to find anything, the info line complaint?
5: Yes, we've dealt with that mail and taken appropriate action.
4: Roger, thank you.
5: Clear.
6: Cambridge base, was there a door number that anyone set?
5: Wait, Airport Central, you can discuss cameras here, thanks.
6: Roger, Airport, quick.
2: PDA at Canning Bridge. The passenger pointed to me. I was at the station for another reason. I didn't see what door number it was, but it was pretty much in the very middle.
6: Very middle is perfect, thank you.

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0: 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I have a passenger here who says she left her black stewardship work boots in there, over.
1: Received, got a Fremantle train coming in now, would that be the one?

0: what is it?
1: Andrew, our bikes, go ahead.
0: I feel Cameron said the trans bus stand is the same woman that before had to drag her off another bus, and they've just been refused travel on the trans bus.
1: Right. Receive, we'll get cameras up there. Delta 9 are on their way from Rockingham.
0: I'm looking at it.

0: DSA at Midland. Right. Yes, ambulance will be has been called. Job number is 19520 as a reference. 19520.
1: 19520. Message received. Is it now?

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1: Thank you, Claremont. I'll send the passenger over to you. Platform 5 out.

0: This is Seth in Perth. We have cameras up on platform 5. 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
3: 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PTA Midland out.

0: PSA first, Wall Street, saving over. 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It's broken of it.
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Alliance Affairs, Kennington. 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Roger, crew group on its way back on Byford service. Kennington out.

0: Oscar 1, this is PTA at Murdoch, over.
1: Oscar 1 receiving. Murdoch, Oscar 1 receiving.
0: We had a passenger just get off the service that's just gone through Kwinana going south, and there's a gentleman on there with a large speaker playing it really loud. It's starting to upset a few passengers. And I was just wondering if we can get someone to pop their head in and have a look. Over.
1: Roger, just confirming he's left your station just now.
0: The C Series train is probably about door 6, 7, 8, something like that.
1: Roger, I'll see if I can get somebody to have a look. Delta 7, what's your current location?
2: 77, I'm Murdoch.
1: Roger, it's fine, you can stand down. Delta 15, Oscar 1.
3: Oscar 1 15, we're currently about 5 minutes outside Wellard, over.
1: Roger, can you guys give me a phone call, please?
0: That's on a down service, over.

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0: Get package with the driver, train just about, one more space down.

0: 95, PGA, Econ 2, over.
1: Yeah, Econ 2,
0: CFA Pass, go ahead. Can you come to Econ 2 to assist a customer with a walker, please?

0: Scott.
1: Hey, can we get a camera at the platform 2 Armadale and because I see three males waving.
0: Kelm Scott, stand by.
1: Further to that, just around the ticketing machine, already been told to them, but they ignore all the advice.
0: Receive, cameras are up. Is it the male with like the really curly hair with the gold chain, grey tracksuit pants, alongside his other friend?
1: Yeah, apparently he got a little backpack in his hand.
0: Cameras up.

0: CSA Perth. CSA Perth, TVM. VIP passenger Geraldine, she's ready for her return journey back from Perth through to Whitford. She's currently just outside Horseshoe 1.
1: TVM, meeting Geraldine and she's made off London, see if they build up.
0: Thank you, see you later.
2: Delta 9, Delta 9, Oscorn.
3: Steven, go ahead.
2: Delta 9, you can cancel that job with the Ruli passenger. He's detrained at Rockingham.
3: Roger, roger.
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4: I got calling with a worker. You're going to Mandra. Meet me list to one area, please. Over.
1: Bye-bye.

0: Delta 4, Delta 4, Oscar 1.
1: Oscar 1, Delta 4, 01, Woodbridge here.
0: Roger, can you guys say to Mount Lawley for me, NCO report there was a fight on board one of the servers, and it appears the group has disembarked at the station, so can you guys just attend Mount Lawley for me, please?
1: Roger, turn it around.

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1: Go ahead, Midland.
0: 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St. John of God.
1: Receive that, thank you, Midland, St. John of God.
0: Midland out.

0: any stuff or any transit staff at Bayswater or close to Bayswater, Osquan?
1: Osquan, Molly staff, they're close to Bayswater, one station away.
0: Roger, when is your next service to Bayswater?
1: One, we've got 9 mics to Bayswater for Molly.
0: Roger, can you give me a quick call, please?

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1: Clear Cal Scott.
2: PT underground, Pittsburgh, go ahead, over. PT underground, calling Pittsburgh, go again, over.
3: Whispers, this is PT underground, you have Cheryl Dean on her way with her dog, door 7 of a T-Series train, just left underground, over.
2: Geraldine, door 7 with a dog of a T-Series. Thank you very much, underground. Whispers out.

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0: 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He's in door 11, just left the underground now.
1: Roger, go again. Was that Colin, was it? Door 11.
0: Correct, Colin in door 11.
1: Roger, Mantra.

stop on the Ellenbrook line. Morley stop is heading to Bayswater Station. Morley Station will be unmanned until further notice.

Redcliffe CAC Airport, over. CAC Redcliffe, Sajat 25, departing airport, over.

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1: Receiving, over.
0: A lady in a wheelchair with a dog on a C series, door A, just left the underground now. She does require a van to get off the train in Wellard.
1: Roger, door 8 C series requires ramp. Thank you very much. Wellard out.

0: Oscar 1 from Morley South at Bayswater.
1: Oscar 1 receiving.
0: Do we know whether that female offender assaulted that victim at Claysville?
1: It looks like a verbal altercation. We'll just double check, but at this stage I think it's just a verbal altercation.

Attention all staff on the network. This is PTA Murdoch. Murdoch Leap are back to service now. I say again, Murdoch Leap are back to service now. Thank you. Murdoch out.

0: Leanne, you might want to check your radio. It's very, very broken.
1: Staff at base, what I can I please get cameras at platform 4, door 4, oncoming train.
0: Bayswater, standby. Bayswater, cameras are ready.
1: Thanks, base from Bayswater. Can you please advise if the alleged offender gets off at Bayswater or not?
0: I received that, will advise.

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Platform supervisor 670. 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She's look like a bit lost and a bit distressed.

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1: Platform 4, go ahead.
0: Can we please have the cameras at the end of platform 4, I'm at the end of it. There's a couple arguing and swearing, over.
1: Cameras are back up on that couple. Platform 4.
2: Roger, Molystar, just go again, please.
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0: Third staff base, can we clear on that couple from platform 4?
1: First staff, yes, you can.
0: Thank you, clearing cameras.
2: Go on, Delta 2, we've cleared from that off-site medical, and Calm's got over.
3: Roger, thank you.

0: 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Someone has left a bag here. Over.
1: Stand by. Cameras up underground.
0: Full bag. A blue color one. Over.
1: Yeah, underground cameras are up.

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0: Lost property up on concourse level. Can you retrieve, over?
1: Medoc, Oscar 1. Oscar 1, Medoc receiving.
2: Can you guys just go for a walk down your platform? 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That's all the info we've got. So if you could just do a quick loop and see if anybody calls you, or if you don't mind.
1: Oscar 1, Murdoch. 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
0: He had a bag found on the underground, there's the two kids are here to collect it, they're saying they're back.
1: Message received.

0: Oscar 1, Oscar 1, Murdoch.
1: Oscar 1, receive it.
0: Oscar 1, Murdoch. Had a walk around. Nothing unusual. No one approached us. Over.
1: Roger, thank you.

0: Ground receiving.
1: Can you please make your way to the Reniskers? There's a female here. She wants to hand over the lost property. She said she's gonna hand it over to you guys only. Oh.
0: Message received. What's your location again, over?
1: Reniskers, Piggott. Oh.
0: Okay, on my way, over.

0: base, Gosnells. Can you please get the cameras just outside the office door at Gosnells Station?
1: Stand by, Gosnells. Gosnells, cameras are up.

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This is Pins, over. Just for your information, your 16-18 changeout is cancelled. Over. Sorry, 16-10 changeout is cancelled.

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1: In TSA Perth receiving, over.
0: TSA Perth, the service in the at 16:15 approximately. We'll be going to platform 9 from Bicet, and then going back to the depot. Over.
1: TSA Perth, 16:15 service, Bicet going to platform 9 to terminate. Is that correct, over?
0: Yeah, that's correct. It might arrive a little bit earlier than that. It's currently just left the stadium, so anywhere between 16:10 and 16:15.
1: Thanks for letting me know. Do that. Thank you.

0: Delta 2, Oscar 1.
1: Delta 2, receiving.
0: What is your current location?
1: Delta 2, we've just returned to Armadale. Do you want to send to Gulf North, over?
0: Roger, they've got one in custody and there's a few bystanders. If you can hit there, it'd be great.
1: Delta 2, acknowledged.
0: Roger, they've got a handful. Can I just give you the CAD number? There's also a CAD for this job.
2: Roger.
0: Roger, CAD number 674261. 674261.

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0: CSA Perth, service into you at 1610 from Ellenbrook. 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That'll make a service to Byford as a 2-car. Over.
1: Hey, Perth, the Ellenbrook service coming in on 4 and going to become the 21 past Byford service. Is that correct, over?

0: Radio to say this is Tulsa, Osceola. Any chance you can just start making your way down here? We've just got one in custody, that's all. Over.
1: ETA, about
2: we're already on the way,
1: customer service staff, McIver. This is Pim Server. We're going to have a service stop on platform 3 towards Perth. It's already left Claysbrook, so I wouldn't worry moving anyone over. Just an FYI. Over.
2: Roger, thank you.

0: Bay. This is Coburn, over.
1: Go ahead, Coburn.
0: The office on the platform, there's a lady in a blue shirt with multiple bags on her shoulder abusing all the doctor's supporters, over.
1: Receive standby on the female.
0: Heading towards the escalators now. Calm down because she spotted me, I think, over.
1: Trying to find her now. Is she the one walking past the escalator now?
0: That's a rod. She's just started yelling at people again, over.
1: Cameras are up on that female.

0: Coburn Star, can you confirm she's on platform 102, over?
1: Coburn Star, she's currently now on platform 1, walking down towards the Mandurah end. Older female with blonde, her glasses on.

0: CSA Prep, this is Pins, over.
1: Pins, CSA Prep, receiving, over.
0: Yep, the one on platform 9 is your change up from Whitefoot, over.
1: Card service on 9 is terminating, thank you.
0: That's correct, it is coming back into the yard, over.

0: last call time for base, go again.
1: Hi, Ram, thanks. 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
0: Affirmative, it's the service that's leaving now.
1: Roger.
2: Coburn, Oscar 1. She seemed to have settled down before she got on the service.
1: Last one, Coburn, be advised, we held that service, however the driver took off.

0: back, Rockingham.
1: Go ahead, Rockingham.
0: Can you start swinging the cameras by the bus underpass over towards the western car park? We've got reports of a suspicious male hiding or lurking in the bushes.

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1: Sorry, thanks, bye.

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0: Can you please make your way near the crew room, near the barricade? I just need assistance, over.
1: Copy that on LR.
2: Molly South, we are back at Molly Station, over.
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1: South Telstra receiving, over.
0: Delta 2, this is Gosselwitz, over.
1: Delta 2 receiving, over.
0: Delta 2, this is Gosselwitz. Probably stand down at this stage. We've got Waypole here assisting us, over.
1: Delta 2, yeah, we're about a minute away, so we'll just drive through, but acknowledged, over.

0: driver, which probably stand down at this stage. We've got Waybold here assisting us. Over.
1: Yeah, we're about a minute away, so we'll just drive through, but acknowledge, over.

0: Rockingham.
1: Go ahead, Rockingham.
0: Yeah, base Rockingham, you can clear just a couple of tips. Try to stay out of the sun after the bike ride.
1: Rescue the Rockingham, thank you.

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1: Sorry, didn't get location, just say again. 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
1: 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Thornley, cameras up.
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0: 4-3, just FYI, we boarded that up, so it's just 131.
1: Roger, thank you.
2: Mate, this is Tango 81, can we get cameras on in the fast interchange at Ellenbrook Station, please?
3: Ellenbrook, standby. Cameras up.

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0: 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Over. Ellenbrook chasing IMS. Give me a call, Sierra 14. Over.
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0: Good afternoon, please. Delta 8, going code 05, Quinana Station. 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
1: Delta 15, go ahead.
0: Delta 15, going code 1 on the Thornley Coburn line. 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

0: Attention all staff, Armadale City Channel. Someone has an open channel. Please be mindful of your switches. Delta 15, that's all received. Thank you. Have a safe shift.
1: Thank you, base. Delta 15 out. This is Gosnells, over.
0: Gosnells, go ahead.
1: Gosnells, the assault that happened here just outside of the office, are you guys able to review, are there any bookmarks on that one for us? Over.
0: Stand by, we'll have a review now.
1: Base Gosnells, it happened around 16:01, over, and slightly before that as well.
0: Receive that. Stand by. We'll have a look see.
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0: Brook, Ellen Brook Delta 14. 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We require a female for search.
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2: 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Can we please have cameras on the disabled toilet?
3: 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Rockingham, cameras up.

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0: 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Mr. Tango 9285, 9286, Fleet 619, and 13 phone, over.
1: All receive that, Delta 13, have a safe shift.
2: Rockingham.
3: Oh, squad receiving.
4: On the ground.
2: One, can you put a CAD job on, please? We've got a male, he's been in the toilet for approximately 45 minutes. We found a needle in his hand, there's signs of drugs on him. We'd like a waypole job, please.
3: Yeah, just go again, your radio was broken. All we got was a waypole job.
2: Yeah, one IC, one male in the unisex parent toilet for the last 45, 50 minutes. He's found a needle on his hand. There's drugs in there. We'd like a waypole job on, please.
3: 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Is he fine? 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
1: Go ahead, Rockingham.
0: Rockingham, code 11, request the SJA. I will call you with the detail.
1: Receive that, code 11. Thank you.
2: And then base, base, God bless you. Clear those cameras once wait hold, depart, over.
1: Received that Gosnells were clear, Waypole's departed, and I think Allenbrook, go again.
2: In my hand,

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1: This is Delta 1, logging on, going 01 on Fremantle line with Whiskey Tango's 9119, 9127, fleet 394, and contactable on Delta 1's mobile. Over.
0: I'll receive that, Delta 1. Have a safe shift.
1: Thanks, please. Delta 1 out.
2: Middle line passengers, this is Penn's, staff on the middle line. You're 1629 per 2 Midland has left 7 late. Hands out.

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1: Rockingham. Delta 8, Rockingham.
2: Be advised that POI is being moved from the station to the back of the Delta in the bus bay. Over.
3: Thanks, Allenbrook.
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3: Go ahead, Rockingham.
1: Obviously, you can hear us correctly. Can you try and contact Delta 8 for me? 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
1: Delta 8, Rockingham. Can you start making your way to Rockingham, please?
4: Proceeding. Departing shortly. Okay.
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1: Affirmative, sorry for the delay, quite busy up here. Inconclusive as to what's happened. It looks like 602, they come from the car park. But yeah, unfortunately, there's not view of that area, unfortunately.
0: Yeah, roger that. Thanks for looking.

0: 014, 014, Oscar.
1: Zero 14, Oscar 1. 014, Oscar 1, I'm receiving.
0: Could you please give me a call?

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1: Message received, underpass out.
2: Colvin, stop, stop it. Colvin, this is Red 76, over. Stop at Colvin. Colvin Central, this is Rev 76, over.
3: 76, Caravan receiving.
2: Colvin staff, could you please check in your next train that's coming to you? In the middle, there's a backpack, side bag, white color. A few I just left on the train. They are at first underground now. But they don't remember the car where they were. They're saying somewhere in the middle. If you can check it for over.
3: Message was broken. We'll check that service as a terminator.

0: First off, this is Claremont. TSA Perth, this is Claremont. Perth receiving. We just left now, Claremont, door 6. A person needs assistance to get off the train. She's on wheelchair. Her name is Elizabeth.
1: This is TSA Perth. Service leaving now from Claremont, coming to Perth. Passenger needs assistance. Door 6, is that correct, over?

0: 6, Red 7 6, Cobourne, over.
1: Golden Red 7 6, receiving.
0: 7 6, Cobourne, negative on that bag. I say again, negative. Cobourne out.
1: Roger, Cobourne, over.
2: Model 1, Model 2, I've got the bus supervisor here walking towards you now.
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0: Star from an inform 8 and 9, this is 10, server.
1: Hi, receiving.
0: Yeah, that service on platform 8 is stuck here because they're missing a driver. And that service has just been given the lights and leaving now, I guess, over.

0: This is Elizabeth Key. This is Rev 181 from Fairgate. Over.
1: Receiving.
0: Do you see the figures regarding lost property?

0: Delta One, Rockingham.
1: Rockingham.
0: Yeah, Oscar One. Our POI is voluntarily going with SJA to the hospital to get checked out. You can send the Waypole head job down, please. Ambo officers don't believe he's going to be aggressive. I'll call you and update you with any other details. Delta 8, keep telling your Rockingham, please. I need any evidence to for these needles.
2: Roger, thanks so much, Rockingham.
3: Rockingham, the old race, probably about 3 minutes away, mate.

please have the coordinator. This is platform 6. Can I please have the coordinator supervisor up front? Platform 6. Can I please have the coordinator up front?

0: Gosnells, Gosnells, Gosnells, Oscar 1.
1: Staff at Mantra. Mantra, this is Penn's, over.
0: Roger, Gosnells, can you give me a quick call again, please?
2: Come on, Gosnells, Roger, I'll give you a buzz now.
0: Thanks.
1: Mantra, this is Penn's, over.
3: Mantra,
1: please. Mantra, apparently the service on Platform 1 is having mechanical issues. Your next service is coming into Platform 2, over.
3: Copy. This is Rockingham. Apparently we've got another medical near bus stand 11.
4: Stand by, Rockingham.

0: base to Sales 14, over.
1: 14, go ahead.
0: Number 14, going call free to LM Book Police Station. One female offender on board. Time being 17:03. Kilometer being 4, 2,

0: base, Delta 2, over.
1: Delta 7, go ahead.
0: Base is Delta 2, going code 01 on the Armadale line. We have Whiskey Tangos 9413 and 9207. Fleet 389, sorry. Contactable on Delta 2's number.
1: My mistake, Delta 2, that's all been received. Have a safe shift.

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2: 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This train left 2 minutes early, over.

0: Underground, this is Penn. The ports are reading correctly now, over.
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0: Roger, say again that the ports are correct at the moment, over.
1: Thanks, Penn.
2: Bay, Fremantle, just Cafe, spell the port in.
3: 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Go ahead.
2: Delta 14, we are now in Phillip Police Station and one female offender on board. Time being 17.07. Kilometre being 42496. Over.
3: Receive that, Delta 14. Fremantle base, go ahead.
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6: Transit officers at Gosnells, Gosnells Oscar 1.
5: Yeah, Gosnells.
6: Guys, just giving you a heads up, we're currently monitoring a group at Mannington train station. They look to be waiting for the next Armidale bound service. I mean, it's a group of 20 juveniles, teens. They seem to have been related to a stealing slash robbery offence nearby. I've got nothing to link them directly to it other than the size of the group and the vague description matching, but just giving you a heads up, they may be on the way to you. At this stage, we'll just be monitoring due to the numbers. I'm awaiting a police response. The job's been on a couple of minutes now. They're trying to source the vehicle, but they're at shift change.
5: Rockingham.
7: Rockingham, Oscar 2.
8: Can you stop the flow? Platform is closed.
5: Yeah, Oscar 2, Rockingham. Our patient has been taken to Rockingham Hospital. Basically, cameras, and someone will call you with an AR, Oscar 2.
7: Roger, thank you.

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0: place, Delta 14, over.
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0: Delta 14, we are leaving Edinburgh Station, time being 17:13, kilometer will be the same, and no offender on board, over.
1: Receive that 14, thank you.

0: Ghost, Oscar One.
1: Oscar One, Ghost was receiving you.
0: That group, most of them did jump on the train heading your way, door one kind of area. Police are still trying to source a vehicle. They do have an Armadale vehicle heading up that way, but they're still way back in Kelmscott, just for your situational awareness. Nil real offences on PTA property for us. That we know of.
1: Oscar One, Goswells, roger that.

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1: Stadium staff on Eastern Concourse, you can clear cameras near top of Platform 5 and 6. But then I've just had a bit of a fainting episode. Medical, not I'm just driving on my way now.

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0: Thanks. 8 out.

0: Cosnors, a lady in your toilets has called police saying there's two people outside the toilets who are following her and scaring her. Are you able to poke your head in while you're there?
1: One, Goggles, we'll go check it out. Over.
0: Thank you.
1: Space, Goggles, can you see cameras up at the toilets? Over.
2: Stand by.

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1: 23.
0: 1, Tango 23, we're approaching Bosnia. You want us to jump off the street, boy?
1: 23, I might get you to jump off. Police are approximately 1 minute away from Gosnells, so the additional numbers might help contain.
2: Oscar 1 Delta 2, we're not far off. I know it's very busy at Burswood. Are we able to keep the train riders on the train, or do you need them at Gosnells?
1: If you want them to head to Burswood, I have no objections. Tango, stay on the train, head to Burswood, please. All is calm at Gosnells. They're just floating around above for a change now. Thank you.
2: Delta 2 will be there in a couple of minutes.
3: Base, Fremantle, clear cameras.
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0: Bravo, we can clear the cameras at the toilets, over.
1: Royal Steve Cosmos, clearing at the toilets.
2: Behind the bar, in the bar, please stop the flow. We have a full service here now.
3: Cosmos, last one.
0: One, Cosmos,
3: I updated the police job to say the group were there, but police elected to continue on towards Maddington. So we're just going to monitor this group for intel.
0: Cosmos, roger that. It's like they may board the 233 bus service.
3: Roger, thanks, guys.
4: One Delta 2, do you want us to redirect to Maddington just to monitor?
3: Negative, guys. I think they're all good. The small group that did remain at Maddington didn't seem as sketch as the group that went to Gosnells.
4: We'll keep going to Cosies.
3: Thank you, guys.
2: Underpass, underpass. 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
1: Echo 1, Delta 2, do you want us to redirect to Maddington just to monitor?
2: Negative, guys. I think they're all good. The small group that did remain at Maddington didn't seem as sketch as the group that went to Gosnells.
1: We'll keep going, Cosies.
2: Thank you, guys.
0: Underpass, underpass. 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Can you please stop the flow on 6 over?
3: Platform 6, we have already stopped the flow. 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
2: Thank you, Gosnells.
4: Oscar 1, Gosnells. That group's now boarded the 233, so you could possibly hold that service.
2: Negative. Police had their chance.
4: Gosnells, roger that.
2: Thanks so much, guys. I appreciate your time.

0: a nice job for you. Member of public requires some assistance, and he's at the office.
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0: There's a member of public requesting assistance. He's at the front of your office. Over.
2: Based roaming in the underground, can we have cameras on platform 1 and 2? 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
3: 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The next service coming in behind that is a change out that was going into the siding in Perth. Receive, over.
4: Service arriving on 8 is a change out.
3: Correct. 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

0: Bus on the Mandurah line. Please be advised your 1732 Perth to Mandurah has been cancelled. Hands up.
1: This is the Perth Roaming Underground. Clear cameras. 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
1: Awesome, message received, out.

0: Northfield, hi Wickham, this is Pins, over.
1: Pins, this is hi Wickham, Southend, over.
0: Yeah, the service has just arrived on platform 1, has been instructed, load and go, over.
1: Yeah, roger, received.

0: 10 officers, Whitford, Oscar 1.
1: Whitford, receiving.
2: Just had a complaint by a cat of a dark-skinned male frightening people in the kiss and ride area. Apparently he gets quite aggressive and gives you a fright when you're exiting out into the car park. Male described as dark skin, tall, wearing all black with a backpack next to him.
1: Repeat message, it's a big problem.
0: The cat drops popped up for a gentleman in your kiss and ride area, reportedly causing a disturbance. Caller reports that he is quite aggressive and gives you a fright when you're exiting out into the car park. Male's described as dark skin, tall, wearing all black, with a backpack next to him.
1: Stand by for a call.

0: 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Over. Your next service, W. Patton from Mantua, is loading and load and go when it arrives in. Over.
1: Message received. Is that the service is just due in 3 minutes? Over.
0: Roger, that is correct.
1: Thanks, Steve. Thanks, Ben. See you soon around now.

0: Houston Underground, this is Bonanza Service on platform 1 now. That is kind of load and go. When it arrives shortly, and the boards should reflect it. Straight over.
1: Ready to receive, that's just changed, thanks.

0: Pet stop.
1: Go ahead, pet stop.
0: Airport Cafe 3, cameras up next to the ticket machine in the forecourt, over. I'm just going to speak to one, I see one female, black hoodie.
1: Cameras up, pet stop.

0: Mandra. Mandra, Oscar 1.
1: Yes, Mandra receiving.
0: Mandra, can you meet your next service from Lakelands, please? All we've got is carriage 129. A group of girls on the train is intimidating some of the passengers, and one of the group is actually vaping. That's all the information we've got. There's no description, there's no nothing. The complainant hang up before she gave anything. She said she was scared. So just meet the next one and have a look for us, please.
1: Manager received. Yeah, we'll meet it and see how we go.
0: Roger, it's a group of about five or six, but only the female was vaping or smoking, according to her.
1: Yeah, can you repeat that route car number again one more time?
0: Roger, it's 129.
1: Mission received, 129. Kelmscott Delta 2. Delta 2, Kelmscott, go ahead.
2: I'm group, I'm sorry, but can you do a welfare check? Next up, door 4, there's an IC1 male. I should want to mail one here that had some choice words for us as a train left.
1: Roger, understood. Next up, service door 4, welfare check. Mail.
2: Hey, I did welfare check loosely.
3: Transit officers, Hi Wickham, Oscar 1.
4: Hi Wickham, receiving.
5: Hi Wickham, staff, send over.
3: Hi Wickham, just a heads up from police. They are responding to people fighting in the street, possibly with knives, north of your location, possibly heading your way. Suspects, olive skin, early 20s, black shirt, black jeans, black backpack. Other suspect is black pants, socks, no shirt, black hair.
5: Roger, receive that Oscar 1. We will observe and report and let you know if we see any POIs matching that description. Over.
3: Roger,

0: transit officers at Joondalup. Joondalup, what's going on?
1: Joondalup receiving.
0: St John Ambulance is attending Joondalup train station, the top platform, for an 18-year-old male reportedly suffering from chest pain. Male is described as 18 years old, black Everlast t-shirt, black pants.
1: That is correct. We're currently monitoring him. He seems fine at the moment.
0: Roger, thank you.
2: Oscar 2, Mandra.
0: Oscar 2 receiving.
2: Oscar 2, Mandra. We checked through that train. There was no group of girls, and no one came and spoke to us about anything.
0: Roger, thank you.

0: Transit officers at Butler. Butler, Oscar 1. Just give you a heads up, intel received from Transperth Security across the road at the shopping centre, a large group of juveniles fighting.
1: Yeah, roger that, we'll go out and monitor.
0: But guys, we're already monitoring via CCTV. It looks like just two guys in a group of maybe 15, 20 fighting. Everyone looks happy to be involved and no sign of weapons.
1: Yeah,

0: Foxingham staff, this is RAV 93, over.
1: I'm receiving.
0: Just coming into the station now from Wombro on the up door 12. I see one male refusing details, over.
1: See you door 12.

0: is Armadale, Oscar 1.
1: Oscar 1, this is Armadale, go ahead.
0: Catch-up's popped up, reporting that there's someone possibly at the Armadale train station screaming, "I'm going to kill you, I'm going to kill you," ongoing for about 5 minutes. The nearest cross street, William Cross Commerce Ave.
1: Oscar 1, Armadale, we'll have a look at that, thank you.
0: Thank you, guys. No description or anything on the job yet, but you do have police cars on the way.
2: Oscar 1, we've got him in the car park side, shirtless male. Looks like a domestic, possibly.
0: Roger, we will find the right camera.

0: Right, we can dispatch the odometer. Can we get cameras out near the spawn grid, please?
1: Cameras are off odometer.
0: The one, odometer, apparently by all black with black as well.
2: Roger. We're monitoring a suspect, no shirt, grey trousers, carrying a black shirt. Was it him?
0: Apparently there's another male, all black, going the other direction to the night.
2: Roger. Male, all black, northbound Green Avenue.

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0: To see if there was an interaction with another male.
1: Get reviewing now, we'll let you know what we see.

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1: Say Bathurst, Papa Falter.
0: Roger, can you guys just go and close the roller doors for the Australian, please?
1: Run away.
0: Roger, thank you.

on the Yanchep Mandra line, this is Perth roaming. We have a lost wallet in the Perth underground if anyone's looking for it. Over.

attention, Coburn, Third Main Line, a black ANZ Bank Visa card has been handed in at Perth Stadium.

Amadel, Kelmscott. Kelmscott, this is Amadel, go ahead. Amadel, Kelmscott, I've just got someone that's left their jacket with valuables inside on a train on the way to you guys, and says it's in the rear towards the end of the carriage. Kelmscott, we'll have a look. Amadel, Kelmscott, just correction, it's at the front of the rear, not the end of the rear. Copy that, Kelmscott.

Kelmka. So this is Armadale. Okay, I'm Scott. Yeah, thanks for that. The guy's going to come over to Armadale to pick it up. I copy that. Thank you.

0: is at Coburn, Coburn, Oscar 1.
1: 1, Coburn.
0: I've just sent out a bolo for a person at risk. This male's phone is pinging continually over the Coburn Central train station area. It's been floating around for about 10, 15 minutes around. If you could please have a look-see, that would be great.
1: Very nice.

0: Sensors at Cannington. Cannington, Oscar 1.
1: Oscar 1, Cannington receiving. Go ahead.
0: Next down service currently at Queen's Park. Are you please able to meet at door number 2? Railcar driver reports there's somebody on board screaming and shouting.
1: Receive that, Oscar 1, door number 2 down from Queen's Park. Our view base, can we grab cameras at Cannington?
2: Cannington, stand by.
0: Transit officers at Coburn. Coburn, Oscar 1.
3: Oscar 1, Coburn receiving.
0: Guys, just a heads up, we believe we're tracking that person at risk across at the water park. Our police have just arrived, but just in case he heads over your way, I see one male wearing a navy blue shirt, black long pants, black cap. He did have luggage with him as well.
2: Huntington, camera's up.
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1: Transops is Coburn, Coburn, Oscar.
4: Fine, Coburn receiving.
1: If I could bother you again, just had information that there's an uncapped syringe in the male public toilets.

0: Gold, go ahead.
1: Can we just get cameras up just opposite the office? It looks like Wayne Boulder speaking to an individual. Over.
0: Roger, stand by.
2: Staff head, Beth Hunting, this is Benz. Over. Staff head, Beth Hunting, and Beth Hunting, this is Benz. Over. Just if you weren't aware, that service is going to be passing through express to Midland, not stopping. Over.
0: Copy. Golden Horse Base, are we meant to be following any individual, or just we don't see Wade Paul talking to anyone?
1: Base, Golden, you're probably clear. All good.

0: Command Officers, Oak Street, Oscar One. If you could have a look at cameras, Carlisle train station 212, 218, if you've got time. These people who are fighting on the platform may be heading your way.
1: Nothing, sir.

0: 3 Delta's near Carlisle. Delta's near Carlisle, Oscar.
1: Yeah. Delta's
0: 3, could I get you please rolling towards Carlisle? Oh, just had a male and female physically fighting on the platform. They have not boarded the train and they're heading back downstairs.

0: 1, Tango 21 at Kennington. Would you like us to attend Carlisle?
1: Check Hanson, stand by 1 sec. Tango's at Cannington. If I could get you, please, heading towards Carlisle. There are two parties involved who are still floating around. One male, one female.
0: Receive. We have an up in one. We'll jump on that.
1: First, thank you. The female party seems to be the aggressor. I understand you boarded a down service to speak to a complainant.
2: Go on, Delta 2's in the area to cover Gosnells.
1: Thanks, 2.
3: CS Shepherd, this is Rep 108, over.
0: Receiving over.
3: Would you be able to make your way to Horseshoe Bridge 1? A lady wants to inquire about a lost property. Over.
0: Bridge 1, CSA 1st, our 2 on Horseshoe 1. Stand by, over.

0: radio is very bad.
1: One, that was Coburn, over.
0: That's how bad it was. Go ahead, Coburn.
1: Sure, sure. Can you confirm if that bolo for the mail you said earlier is confirmed on 902 with Waypol now, over?
0: Ooh, good point. Let me triple check. Yes, Pat is with police, so definitely him.
1: And thanks also on Coburn.

Delta at Carlisle. This is Bates. Delta at Carlisle. This is Bates.

0: Tango's heading towards Carlisle, Tango 20 something. You can probably disregard, they've just left property.
1: Tango 21, disregarding.

0: Spotter 3, Oscar 1, just for your information, upon CCTV review, it seems the male was trying to escape the female who was chasing after him, hitting him.
1: Yeah, Roger, that was

0: Midland Line staff. Midland Line staff is the CSA Perth. If anyone hands in a baby blanket beige colour, can you please contact CSA Perth? Over. At Midland, staff at Midland, this is CSA Perth. Over.
1: Midland Stewing, go ahead.
0: This is CSA Perth. 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Over.

0: Delta 6 is Sterling. Delta 6, Sterling, go ahead.
1: Here he is, cameras up past there, number 4. Just a mile above the bus. Won't let it go.
0: Stand by. Cameras are up at Sterling.

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1: Revenue staff coming to Coburn, this is Coburn, over.
0: Staff, next down service to you, door 8, we have a couple of jewelers bearing disorderly, over.
1: Disorderly juveniles, door 8, we'll meet it.

CSA Perth, thank you for trying. 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
0: Good job, we will...

0: 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Goswell, stand by.
1: Base Thornley, you can clear.
0: Thornley, clear. Gosnells, you have cameras.

0: 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Do you have us on?
1: 201-602-601.

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0: Bailey and Bailey and Buzzard. Stop at Perth Stadium, Burswood. Stop, Burswood. Can you have a look in door 4 of your next Perth service from Burswood? We've got complaints of an IC3 female creating muck inside the train and an IC6 female also gave us a thumbs down. We couldn't, the driver didn't hold the train for us, so the train's already departed here now.
1: That train, could you just repeat what they were doing on the train?
0: Buffett Stadium, Burswood. This female is being disabled on the train as per the reports that we received from members of the public. There was another female, I think female on the train, which we believe is a PDA cleaner. She's also given a thumbs down from the train. Door 4, next up service.

0: Hot
1: Ball 2. Yeah, stadium, you're on fixed camera at the moment.

0: dispatch, just make sure you have cameras on platform 1 8 3 4.
1: I give him a big head.
0: Middle of platform.
2: Is that me on the fixed camera at the moment? But we've got you on camera.
3: Transit officers, Gosnells, Gosnells, us, go on.
4: Gosnells, go ahead.
3: Your cat job is on. I've got a number if you're ready. Also, did we find anything police need to know about during the search?
4: Gosnells, is this a glass pipe? Other than that, it's just all personal belongings, over.
3: Roger, in possession of a glass pipe, cab number 674878, and that is active and shouldn't be long.
4: Osman, thanks for your help.

0: 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Can you just keep the camera on the on her belongings? Oscar 1, Gosnell's Way Volunteer.
1: 2020.

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1: Door 7.

0: Normal base, this is Coburn. 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
1: Coburn, stand by. 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
1: If you could, they may need a Delta. 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
0: Yeah, we'll turn around, we'll head that way.

0: 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Over.
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0: Birdwood, you can clear, thank you.
1: Clear Birdwood, thank you.
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0: Delta 3 is logging on, going code 05 as Victoria Park train station. We have Whiskey Tango 9301-9383. We're in fleet number 386 and in contact with Delta 3's mobile, over.
1: Well received, thank you Delta 3, have a great shift.
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0: Yeah. Oscar 1, code 12 at Copeland Station. The 2C-tiles are disorderly.
1: Coburn, Oscar 1 received code 12, disorderly, refuse details, 2045.

0: a request to the disabled toilets near platform 5. Someone, the door has been locked for over an hour. Over.
1: Roger, cameras are up. Platform 5, toilets.
2: Bravo, 8 Echo 1, can you open the Western Concourse?
1: Yeah, Bravo 7, we're opening Western Concourse.

68 platform 5, just want to double check, did you get a response or did you knock on the door at all?

0: Bay Space Buster. Receiving Perth. Space Houston, CNM Cameron says no one in that side, over.
1: Roger, we dare say the cleaner might have locked it accidentally.

0: 8-8-Rev-210 to platform 5 Fairgate. Can I have cameras up at an IC1 female with a black backpack and yeah, the drivers are right next to her. Over. No ticket shown.
1: Cameras are up.

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Pinch out.

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1: No call sign, escalator 4 where?
0: We spot underground.
1: Underground. Yeah, Roger, underground. Okay, cameras are up.

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0: I'm not sure if you witnessed it or not, but just wanted to clarify, no escalator fall. Those two females embraced and they've fallen against the signage board and fallen over.
1: Copy that, thank you.

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0: Just freeze for a second. Could you give our mobile a call? We're just trying to get through to the route and double get through.

0: base is Perth roaming in the underground in Cleucumbers. She's refused first aid and ambulance.
1: Roger, clear.
2: Alpha 1, Perth assist. Can you come to the forecourt, please?
3: Perth assist, are you chasing Alpha 1?
2: Absolutely. Can you please come to the forecourt?
3: Please, on our way.

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Can you give me a favor? 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
3: Warwick, stand by. Warwick, cameras up.
0: The jump is platform 9 Midland First or platform 8 Ellenbrook as the times have changed.
1: We'll just stand by.
3: Warwick, cameras up.

0: That's Home 9, this is Pins, over.
1: City Pins, go ahead.
0: Yeah, Roger, according to the data here, Midland should depart next. It is running a couple of minutes late and back at Teddy West. Over.
1: Received, so the 12 minutes, Ellenbrook is correct then?
0: That is correct.

0: Sierra 7 was out for the job on 5, over.
1: Yes, that's correct.
0: Female astronomer.
1: Any calls, fine. This is Warwick staff requesting a name check.
2: Warwick, Sierra 5, you can give me a call.

0: base 5 South 1. Alpha 1 base. Cameras up at the platform 5 unisex toilet. There's a lot of screaming coming from a female behind the door.
1: Roger, cameras are up.

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Yeah, received. Thank you.

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1: Sierra 3 receiving, over.
0: Are you able to come to platform 5, Dunga RH just wants to speak to you. Drop off now.
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0: Can you please have the cameras on platform 4? Two transit officers are dealing with 1IC3 female, over.
1: Stand by.

0: 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This is Rep 115, over.
1: Fifth stop for saving.
0: Can you please come to Econ 2? This is IC3 Mel, need help. Over.
1: Yay, watch out, on the way.
2: Can we get cameras out, Econ 2, over?
3: Econ 2, stand by. Econ 2, cameras are up.

0: Times officers, Yantrip, Oscar 1. Where's that guy now?
1: 1, Yantrip, go ahead.
0: Where's that guy now?
1: Just on the bench in the entrance.
0: Roger, entrance. Figured it out. Police have been advised and they are organising a response.

0: PN Chip, Bosco. And when's your next train?
1: One leaving in 9 minutes.
2: Eco Base, platform 3 and 4, over.
1: Yeah, go ahead, 3-4.
2: Cancel the carriage from platform 3 and 4, over.
1: Yeah, roger, clean 3 and 4.
2: Platform 4F.
0: Yeah, trip ETA for police 5 to 6.

0: Echo Base, that's one thing in four, over.
1: Yeah, go ahead, 3 and 4.
0: Base, the train on platform 4, the CCS train has been graffitied. Are you aware of it, over?
1: Yes, we are.

0: Hotel 3, are you available for a phone call, over?
1: Oscar 1, you can give me a call.

0: Yancha. Oscar.
1: That's one, Yancha, go ahead.
2: Bad.
0: Police have intercepted your suspect now.
1: Roger.
0: Thank you, guys.

0: Bessendien, Bessendien. Next up service, door number 4. I got a lost and found stuff over here. If you have to grab it for me, please. Over.
1: Copy that. Could you
0: repeat
1: your door number again?
0: Up service, door 4, and it's a 3 car set, over.
1: Copy that.
2: Bravo 8, Echo 1.
1: Bravo 8.
2: Carry those patches along and then close up the

0: Central 1, this is Tango 51. We're about to leave Stirling towards Windsor.
1: Yeah, 51, I'll have to get Delta 6 to deal with it. We've just had a web chat pop up. Not sure if it's currently the service that's at Meadowhall or the one that's currently at Glendalough, but it says there is a violent lady slamming windows and screaming on the train. Someone needs to meet the train at Meadowhall and remove her. Door 5 from the rear, I think. Yeah, 6, if you could please, I know they're running special, so I'm a bit unclear as to which service it is, whether it's the one that's just departed Glendalough on the down, or whether it's the one that's just departed Leaderville.
0: Copy that, 6-5. Educated, yes.

0: Oscar 151, did you say you saw 5 in the rear set, over?
1: Yeah, 51. The person said 5 doors from the rear. If we could just meet those services and check, although I suspect that the problem probably got off at Leaderville because I could see an individual just screaming at the wind.

0: 1, Delta 6. Did you know that this train has been tagged by door 1?
1: Yes.
0: That tag?
1: Yeah, Roger. That service was tagged earlier in the evening at Leaville when a kid jumped over the access gate to the Purway and stuck a malt crate in a door 12 to delay the service.

0: staff, Perth staff, event CSA on platform 9.
1: Staff at Warwick, Warwick, Oscar 1.
2: Oscar 1, Warwick receiving.
1: Yeah, I was wondering if you could just meet the next down in from Stirling and just grab some photos of those tags and just knock out a little AR for us, just given the fact that it did happen at one of our stations.
2: Certainly. It's door one, wasn't it?
1: Yeah, roger. It's right on the driver's cab door.
2: Platform 9, further assist then.
0: Perth Assist, do you want me to come and have a chat with this passed out intoxicated male on 9 and see where he's heading?
2: Yeah, right, you're on our way.

0: multiple other underground Tier 3, I will send that lady back on the next train. Over.
1: Tier 3, TSA, underground.

0: Underground, underground, Oscar 1.
1: Oscar 1, underground staff, go ahead.
0: Yeah, just wondering if you could please meet the next up service into you. Not a big job. Member of public called up apparently at door 2. We have 2 drinkers.
1: Yeah, copy that.
2: Base, Cannington cameras, platform 2.
3: Cannington, standby.
0: Suffolk, Mandra. Mandra, Oscar 1.
4: Yeah, Mandra, see
0: you. Yeah, Mandra, I was wondering if I could get you guys to go for a walk. We've had police ring us up and say that apparently members of public are trapped inside the multi-story car park. Apparently the bollards have gone up and they can't get out. And they keep bringing police regarding the matter.
4: Yeah, copy that.
3: Cameras up, Cannington.

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1: Underground, go ahead.
0: Confirm that service. Is that coming in from Yanchep or Mandurah?
1: It's coming in from Leaderville.
0: Copy that, thank you.
2: Base, this is Cannington, you can clear.
3: Jet clear.

0: Underground from base.
1: Go ahead, bud.
0: One of the kids you're going to be looking for, one of them's dark skinned with a bit of an afro hair. He's wearing a suit, like a blue suit, and he's in company with another male, which I think has a white or a light grey top. They were drinking on the platform at Glen Lone, obviously they continued on the train.
1: Copy that, thank you, Dave. Can we get cameras up near George Irving, service platform one?
2: Cameras up.

0: underground stop. You can clear.
1: Roger, underground.
2: Off at Lakelands, Lakelands, Oscar 1.
0: Oscar 1, Lakelands receiving.
2: Yeah, just wondering if you could please meet the next down service into you. We had a security web chat pop up, very limited information at this time. It just says there is a young man running up and down the train wearing black jeans, black shirt, black hair, blonde mullet, or sorry, yeah, short black hair with a blonde mullet. Seems harmless, but has been running up and down the length of the train.
0: No, it's Oscar 1. We'll go check it out. Oscar 1, Mandra.
2: Mandra, Oscar 1, go ahead.
0: It appears to they have decamped the property, no fouling of the multi-story car park.
2: Roger, appreciate your attendance.

Houston, Armadale line, this is Delta 12, we're back online, out to you, Delta 3, copy lost.

0: Sterling Star 018, hold.
1: Yeah, Rev 18, go ahead.
0: Sterling Star, can you please check on the platform if there's a gold chain on the benches? One of the POIs said he left it there, a gold breastplate kind of a chain. Over.
1: Yeah, we'll have a look at all the benches now.

0: Willard. Look at cameras, please, just for the piece of that before.
1: Willard, stand by. Cameras are up at Willard.

Rev 18, Sterling. Revenue 18, Sterling. Ground 18 receiving. Go ahead. Yeah, unfortunately, there's zero gold chains on any of the benches. Roger that. Thank you.

0: Charlie, Bearswood cameras, platform 1.
1: Bearswood, stand by.
0: Bearswood, you can disregard. Thank you.
1: Disregarding.

0: transit officers at Cannington. Cannington, Oscar 1.
1: The receiving, go ahead.
0: There was just a gentleman trespassing at Maddington, only very briefly. He's planning on catching an ex-Perth bound train. I was hoping you could review CCTV and intercepting when he comes through. Cannington 301 bookmarked. Thank you. Looks to be in a group of maybe three.

President. Can I get an ID shot of the offender as well, please? Thanks for that.

0: 3, if you could start floating towards Cannington, please.
1: Go on, Oscar 1 Thornley, we have train on the up and 6.
0: Roger, thank you, Thorny. I'll keep you in mind. Any Armadale Line Tangos on board the up service approaching Maddington, Oscar 1?
2: Go 1, Tango 25.
0: Tango 25, are you able to give me a call, please?
3: I'm back.
4: Go on, Delta 3 leaving Gosworth for Maddington now.
0: Roger, Delta 2, we are expecting this group to board the service towards Cannington where we're hoping to do the intercept.
4: Roger, do you want to let them board the train and we'll follow it with train riders on there?
0: Yeah, I'm just going to get off the radio to you and on the phone to the Tangos now and plan all that out.
1: We're about 15 minutes from Cannington. Do you want us as well?
0: Well, I've got that clear, Cameron.

0: Transit officers, Kennington, Kennington, Oscar 1.
1: 7, go ahead.
0: Looks like door 7-8. We believe only 3 of the 6 got on.
1: Roger, we'll intercept that service, Kennington.
0: Correction, 4. No, 3. No, maybe 2 or 3. Sorry guys, they were on and off. Thornley, I think you can disregard. I think Delta 3 should be enough. And they're on the way from Big Park.
2: This is us, this is FYI, our train's in 2 minutes.
0: Thank you, Thornley.

space. All I got was a cell call. If that was Sterling, this is base. Have you had any lost property handed in? Would you be in a position to look in the female toilets for a phone charger?

0: Bay, Tango 55 at Stirling, that's affirmative on the phone charger, affirmative.
1: Roger, if you can hang on to that, I'll let the passenger know and I'll see what she's going to do.
2: Transit officers, Caddington, Caddington, Oscar 1. Trespasser has jumped off at Beckenham.
3: Oscar 1, Delta 3, we're at Wellstool Road. We can continue on to Beckenham, see if he hangs around, over.
2: Guys, that would be great. Base will keep an eye on him and let you know if he departs.
3: Copy that, Oscar 1. Do we have a description of what he's wearing, over?
2: He is a IC2 male, juvenile, late teens. He's wearing a white T-shirt, black track pants, white shoes. He's in company with a possibly IC6 male with an afro. Grey hoodie. The trespasser himself is DIC. Two?
4: Standard 24. Can I get the camera on Byford? Next on to him.
2: Roger Byford, you'll have cameras.
1: Sterling from base, if you could please trist that item, passenger will pick up tomorrow morning.

0: Five. Warren. Pepper's in the buff butt.
1: Warren, stand by.
0: Byford. Byford. Staff at Byford base.
2: Byford receiving.
0: Yeah, train pulling in now. I believe your Tango's called for cameras.
1: Warwick, you have cameras.
3: Delta 3, Oscar 1. Give a disregard to the gentleman's off property.
4: Copy that, Oscar 1. We'll disregard it back to Vic Park, over.
1: Thank you, guys.

0: Delta 3, Oscar 1. 1, Delta 3, receiving, over. Instead of going back to Vic Park, could I get you to float around Cannington for the next 10 or so minutes? This dude's kind of floating on the edge of property. He's met up with some more friends, so you might come back.
1: Copy that, Oscar 1. We'll turn back around and hang at Cannington.
0: Thank you.

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1: Yep.
2: Tango 24, roger, code 12, disorderly. Do you want Delta 2 floating your way?
3: Sorry, floating that way from Cosmos.
2: Roger, Delta 2.

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1: Tim, CFA Perth receiving, over.
0: Your change out at 22:46, running 8 minutes late. We'll be on platform 6 instead of platform 4, I think it was. Over.
1: CFA Perth, the terminating at 10:46 is moving to platform 6 and 7. Thank you. CFA Perth out.

0: November 1, Sierra Delta 3 at back. Yes. A IMS check, please.
1: Yeah, Delta 3, November 1, Delaware.

0: USA Perth, this is Ben Saba.
1: USA Perth receiving, over.
0: Yeah, that change out that has moved to 6 has moved to platform 5. Over.
1: Ben, USA Perth. The service that was on 6 now on 5, over.
0: That's correct.

0: Stafford Yanchep, this is Penn 7.
1: It's Yanchep, go ahead.
0: Yanchep, your next change out will be on platform 3, and then that'll be the last one from the stadium. They'll be back on time after that.
1: Platform 3, roger.

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1: Hall Creek, Murdoch, receiving.
0: Hall Creek, can you meet your next down, Dawn 9? There's a female, she's been sick, might need a bit of magic powder as well.
1: Hall Creek, Murdoch, receive, Dawn 9.

0: at Pipestone to clear second hand. 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Do you have already?
1: Thank you. Clear second hand.
0: Sir, these guys are south. Can I please get cameras on platform 2? Over.
1: Stand by, Gosnell.
2: Please, can we have cameras on Gosnell's platform 2? Over.
1: Cameras up at Gosnell's.

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0: Delta 12. You guys all good? Do you need a seat?
1: Call sign, restate last call sign.
0: Yeah, Gosnell staff, this is Delta 12. Are you guys all good? Do you still need a seat?
1: Negative, Delta 12, appreciate the call.

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Cameras up at Beckenham.

0: Bay, Fremantle. Cameras on the IC6 at the height of this.
1: Stand by, Fremantle. Up, Fremantle.

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1: Cameras up, Beckenham.

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1: Clam on three, invited over to you on the same thing through Clam on now, towards three now.

0: third staff, third staff, Oscar 1.
1: Staff 10.
0: Yeah, I was just wondering if I get you guys to go for a little bit of a wander. Just had a call from SJ. They're just looking for some first responders. Apparently at Perth Station, at the upper concourse, so I'm presuming the eastern concourse, apparently there is a 55-year-old male who's not conscious, low oxygen levels, and possibly intoxicated. If we could please go for a wander and see if we can locate this person.
1: Yeah, Oscar 1, Perth staff. That's a C. We'll make our way up to the concourse. Over.

0: Yeah, Perth South, Perth South, Oscar 1.
1: Perth South receiving.
0: Yeah, that male appears to be situated over by the TVMs on the Eastern Concourse. It looks like the street chaplains are trying to assist him.
1: Yeah, roger that.

0: advice only. You can leave camera off at bus stand 3.
1: Yes, standby. Was that Thornley or Morley?
0: Base, this is Morley. Can we have camera off at bus stand 1? Over.
1: Standby, Morley.

0: speed.
1: They didn't do a camera just taking him over.
2: Yeah, horseshoe 2, go again.
0: We've got two juveniles, they're trying to enter without a ticket, they're just going down the stairs. IC3 juvenile door.
2: Camera's up, horseshoe 2.
3: Morley, for your info, we cannot see you.
4: A12 at Beckenham, you can clear.
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0: Base, base, press staff, just advising yesterday with the patient, probably clear cameras.
1: If you can do a camera there, more than about 10 hours.

0: First office.
1: Yeah, first off, just confirming, you picked up a purple suitcase or, like, bag at the bus interchange outside by the forecourt?
0: Mate, first stop, the forecourt, that is affirmative, it's in the fishbowl on 5, over.
1: Receive that, I'll just gather further information and see what I can do, thank you.

0: Revenue staff, platform 5, platform 5, Berg.
1: 136-75, receiving.
0: Yeah, just confirming, there's going to be a male that's going to be approaching you regarding a lost bag, suitcase, purple. The officers had it in the fishbowl. If you can just assist him when he gets there.
1: Yeah, base, roger that, we'll assist him over.
0: Thank you.

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1: Base receiving.
0: Base, just about the mask, about the lost property. Was it a purple bag or was it a grey suitcase? The guy just came up asking about a grey suitcase, over.
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0: 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It was a purple bag.
1: 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He's confirmed the contents. Here's Royal Britannia. 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

0: Dealt with this IC3 in top that was up near EC2, EC3, please.
1: Initially.

0: by manager. Can we return up near the drop and go, please?
1: Stand by, manager. Cameras up, manager. 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
0: 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Dark blue, probably door 1-3.
1: 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Received.

0: operating. Kunana, well, we got the jacket on up. 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Over.
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0: Okay, Space, can I have cameras for Woods next to the transit office, please?
1: Stand by, please. Cameras up, please.

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0: Can you please observe the male walking by the bike rack, please, with a white t-shirt and a black cap?
1: Yeah, camera's off.

0: Perth staff, Rev 210, over.
1: Staff, send over.
0: Perth staff, just got a couple of juveniles need free travel at platform 5 Fairgate, over.
1: Perth staff, base, can we get cameras up on platform 5 Fairgate, please? 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
0: Base, Perth, just you can clear those cameras on 5, thank you.
1: Thank you, clear 5.

0: have cameras at underground escalators, Murray Street.
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0: Best, Bassendine. 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
1: Stand by, Bassendine. 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
2: One Oscar One, Physicist.
3: Physicist, Oscar One, go ahead.
2: Ryan, first assist. First up, just started a PAR that was sent out roughly 30 minutes ago on platform 5. Officers just going to speak to him now. Based out to you, can you get cameras up platform 5 near the escalator setting up to Econ?
1: Cameras up, first.
3: Staff in Perth attending to that male, he is subject to a Form 70, which means he has to go back to hospital whether he likes it or not.
2: Roger, Steve. We're going to place this male into custody.
3: Yeah, Roger. I'll update the CAD.
4: Perth staff, Richard Key, you do also have web on your 4 call.
0: Thank you.

0: Oscar One, go ahead.
1: In case you didn't know, first off, that's that PAR is up to
0: you. Yeah, roger. I've just seen that the Fremantle DOS have also cloned this drop over to Perth, so yeah, hopefully there'll be a unit there shortly.
1: Yeah, that's it.

0: Can you please have cameras passing this back from one?
1: Stand by, passenger. Passenger, you have cameras.

0: staff in the staff in the holding cell, Oscar 1.
1: Oscar 1, stand over. Any transit officers near Bayswater? Transit officers near, sorry, Bassendean, Bassendean. Any transit officers near Bassendean, Oscar
2: 1, Delta 4, near Guildford, heading to Bassendean.
1: Roger, struggling with 1 outside the customer service office.
0: Yeah, staff in the holding cell, sorry about that, Oscar 1, we just had a slightly more urgent job. Just to advise you, this job's been picked up by Golf India 114, should be there shortly.
1: Golf India 114, that's please.

0: 4, Delta 4, Oscar 1.
1: Yeah. 1, Delta 4 receiving.
0: Just for your information, Bassendean has 1 secured now.
1: Roger that, thank you.

0: Northwest, can we have some rain? EC2, over.
1: Stand by EC2. Yeah, you have cameras on EC2.

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1: Bayswater receiving.
0: Advised by a passenger of a male asleep on platform 4.

0: transit officers on the Perth-bound service at Cottesloe. Oscar 1.
1: Oscar 1, Tango 10, receive them.
0: Tango 10, the service stopped short due to a person who's boarded door number 4. That person was over the yellow line. It was the person in the bluish top and black pants holding a box or a bag or something.

0: stop at Thornley, stop at Thornley. This is GSA Press, over.
1: Thornley receiving, go ahead.
0: Thornley, this is GSA Press. Train departing Perth in 22 minutes. There is an IC6 man at door 2. If you could please assist him off the train, over.
1: Can do. Is there anything about this person I need to know?
0: Please, Perth. He may be asleep. Over.
1: Roger that. Sleeping IC6 male. Thank you.

0: guys. This is Pierce Star, just before I was CAR from the Holy Cell. Can you track us on the cameras, please?
1: Roger, I will track you. Just for FYI, your radio comms are absolutely terrible. Could barely make you out.
2: Yeah, mate, see you, Bart. We just take that mail out with ambulance staff. Hospital 1 will inform the hospital returning to shortly

0: off at Coburn, Coburn, Oscar 1. Yeah, service currently on platform 3. There's a sleeper on board. Drivers trying to wake them. No luck. If we could please attend and assist.
1: Okay,

0: One post off the book off.
1: South, Oscar One, go ahead.
0: I've been advised that Malcolm Research Town is currently hospital without a few bases and three cameras when the ambulance has left them. Double clear.

0: Fairburn on platform 3, Oscar 1.
1: Oscar 1, Fairburn receiving.
0: Yeah, it

0: Vancouver, and that individual wants to go back towards Perth, over.
1: Yeah, Roger. Thank you very much.
0: Vancouver now.

0: 5, can we have him at the Morley station, just at the fire entrance door?
1: Roger, stand by. Morley, you have cameras.

0: Fremantle, Oscar 1.
1: Moving.
0: Yeah, just got that call from SJ. They've asked for first responders for a male having chest pain.
1: Yeah, copy that. I will attend Mr. Heath with everything that I have.

Can you head up to EC2, talk to a couple of lads, please?

0: Hey, underground, underground staff. You've got one coming up towards you on the stairs now.
1: Hey, Steve. Thanks, guys.

0: roaming, three cameras up, door three, we had a sleeper. Platform 8.
1: Platform 8, standby. Have cameras in person.

Yeah, I'm still a bomb. Can you made us with the lost property?

0: Oak Street, 24.
1: Yes, sir. Me, it's all 5, this is my property.
2: Yes, go fine. Well done.

0: Murdoch, Beast Murdoch. Can we have cameras platform 2 door 10?
1: Roger, cameras are up at Murdoch.
2: Shut the fucking gun.

0: Hotel Buzzfeed. Good night.
1: 7,
0: down to 7.
1: You can
0: head right
1: up.
0: Down to 7,
2: Roger, on your way. Murdoch, Oscar 1. Yeah, just for your reference, this same individual was arrested earlier this evening at Bassendean.
1: That will explain his behavior on the train, Oscar 1.

0: Delta 3, Oscar 1.
1: One, Delta 3, receiving.
0: Yeah, guys, can I get you heading down to Murdoch, please? We've got some train riders and station staff that are stranded that are going to require a lift to their end location.
1: Yeah, copy that. Oscar 1, is that Murdoch station, over?
0: Affirmative, Delta 3, Murdoch station, please.
1: Copy that, we'll head there now, over.
2: Yeah, Oscar 1, Sierra 9, Oscar 1 is out.
0: Sierra 9, Oscar 1 received.

0: Delta 3. Delta 3, go.
1: Delta 3, Oscar 1, go ahead.
0: Oscar 1, Delta 3, are we still required to go to Murdoch train station, over?
1: Yeah, roger. We have a set of train riders there that will require a lift back to Mandra. So I don't want too many people having to finish too late, and since you guys are on the clock, it'd be the easiest if you take them.
0: Yeah, copy that. That's absolutely fine. Just wanted to double check. All right, Delta 3 out.
2: Yeah, Oscar 1, Sierra 9 over. Just stand by for a phone call. We might change those plans.
1: Sierra 9, Oscar 1 receive, standing by.

0: Yeah, Mandurah. Not too sure what I'm looking at. Is there someone sitting down out there? I can't quite see.
1: Next to you, there's a group sitting there. Just go and talk to them. Don't know what's happening.
0: We have cameras on now.

0: and then going code 3 to Auburn Grove, one male on board. Time being 0257, kilometres being 116741.
1: Sorry, Delta 7, I was doing another task. Can you start again, please? I wasn't ready.
0: Delta 7, going code 3 to Auburn Grove, one male on board, time being 0258, kilometres being 116741.

0: Base, this is Delta 7. We've arrived at Oak Grove with the mail still on board.
1: Roger, kilometres, please.

0: Base, this is Delta 7.
1: Delta 7 Base, go.
0: Base, Delta 7, same case. Base, Delta 7, same case, same time, no offender on board. Going back to Bull Creek.
1: Roger, received. Thanks for the feedback.

0: Oscar 1 Sierra 9.
1: We're all done here, going home. Still got a few staff that might ring you later when they knock off for overnight.
2: Sierra 9, Oscar 1 received. Yeah, I shall await their call and jot them all down for the OT.
1: Cheers, good night.
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0: Bye. 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
1: 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We've received the alarm.
2: Yeah.

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1: And a clear, Yanchep.
0: Likewise, base, have a good day, this is Jesse Yanchep out.

0: 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Owen. Chip, you're loud and clear.
1: My grace.
0: PJN, temp out. Thank you.

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0: Thank you, Rockingham out.

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0: Likewise, base. 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Thank you.
2: 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Over.

0: PTO Rockingham. Did you hear the duress alarm? Over.
1: Yeah, thank you, Rockingham. We've got it. Thank you.
0: Thank you, Rockingham. Out. Space, space. This is PTA Warmborough for a radio check. Over.
1: Warmborough, you're loud and clear.
0: Thank you, base. Likewise, Warmborough out.
2: Base Warmborough checking to the salon.
1: Warmborough, thank you. 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
2: Base,
1: base, CSA Perth, over. CSA Perth, base. They've seen their alarm disabled toilet, over.
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1: deal
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1: Thank you, Armadale. 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

0: received address. Thank you, we're checking the second one.
1: Wait, can I not check any duties in the public toilet?
0: Myford received a second. Dana, received your address.
2: 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CSA Gosnell requesting further to check over.
0: Gosnell is loud and clear.
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2: Base, base, this is Bayswater West, checking the duress in the public toilet. Over.
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0: Base. Good morning. PTA Bayswater testing the east public drift line. Over.
1: Bayswater received one on the east.
0: PTA Bayswater received. Stand by for the start. Drift line on the east.
2: Base, this is Bayswater West, checking the duress in the staff toilet, over.
1: Bayswater, receive the staff west.
2: Bayswater out.
1: Bayswater, also receive the staff one on the east.

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1: Base, base, Fremantle checking the unisex direct alarm, over.
0: Fremantle, receive yours.
2: Tony, could you
0: receive
2: the second direct
0: in the
2: public
0: toilet, over? Roger,
2: Tony,
0: receive the second.
2: Thank you, Bay. Tony out.
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0: Thank you, Base. PTA Midland out.
2: Redcliffe,
0: CBM. This is Redcliffe, go ahead.
2: Redcliffe, your list 280 appears to be cutting out shortly after connection. I'll report it.
0: Thank you.

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0: Fleet 14, AU 0501.
1: Roger, 01.
0: Thank you, have a good shift.

0: Delta 6, Warwick. Receiving. Had a complaint from a bus driver. There's an IC3 female up the top here near the lift. She was shouting and screaming on his bus, worrying the other passengers. So I don't know what the problem is, but she's up here.
1: So we're heading up.

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1: Delta 15, go.
0: Yeah, good morning, Wet Code 01, Thorny Coburn Link, Mandarine. We have Whiskey Tango's 9026-9511, fleet number 509, and contactable on the Delta 15 mobile, over.
1: Delta 15, have a good one.
0: Received, thanks, Delta 15 out.

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1: Ellenbrook receives the first one and the second one.
0: Cubans, Ellenbrook out.
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0: first staff at the main entrance on 5
1: of. First staff, cameras are up.
0: First cameras on the IC1 male here, black cap, rubber. Put a jumper, green jeans, and thumbs over.
1: Roger, you have cameras.

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0: Oh yeah, thanks, Molly out.

0: 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Delta 6.
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0: Base, Delta 6, 01 on the airship line. Whiskey Tango is 9262 and 9143. 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
0: Base, Delta 2, going 01, Armadale Line. We have radios 9181 and 9186 in fleet 389 and contactable on 2, it's mobile, over.
1: Steve 2, have a good one.
0: 2, 2 out.

0: Airways, this is Cam Scott for the Buick alarm in the public toilet.
1: Cam Scott, receive your first one.
0: Please stand by for the next one.

0: 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Over.
1: Lakelands, received your direct.
0: Lakelands out.

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1: 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Roger, you're

0: Bilgi, Renfrew's checking public press duty, sabah.
1: Renfrew, received your tour address.
0: Yeah. Renfrew.
2: Base, solid zero, doing a tour.

0: second two carrier cameras, RC3 lady just went to the train station without ticket, all clothing in the bag, going towards that 8 over.
1: And by Econ 2.

0: PTA Naranda, testing the public toilet duress alarm. Over.
1: Yeah, Naranda, proceed your toilet duress.
0: Thank you. PTA Naranda out.
1: Clearing cameras, Econ 2.

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1: 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Roger, I received your address, Yanchep.
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0: 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Over.
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0: first stop, this is PTA platform 5, over.
1: First stop, receiving, go ahead.
0: First stop, do you mind come on the platform 5? Someone reported there's a sleeper on door 1 and he's trying to wake him up but he's not getting up. Over.
1: On out right now, over.

0: Victor 1, this is BT Wellard. Over.
1: Wellard, Oscar 1, go ahead.
0: Oscar 1, this is BT Wellard. Train just departed Wellard towards Mandra, and a member of public just got off and advised us that there's a 7-8 IC3 kids smoking inside and blowing smoke on other people's faces and making uncomfortable. So could you please tell the man to check it out, please?
1: Delta 9, what's your location, please?
2: We're currently at Mandra.
1: Outstanding. Did you receive all that last?
2: Hey, Roger.
3: CSA Sterling, this is
4: Rev
3: 27, over.
4: PDS standing, receiving.
3: Did you have a passenger there who was having trouble with her money stuff being stuck in the ticket machine there, over?
4: That is correct. The money is stuck in the machine, over.
3: Money is stuck in the ticket machine, over.

0: over.
1: Re that last job, we just saw a group of potential suspects detrain at Rockingham. Are you able to just have a look at that service and see if there's anything untoward still continuing?
0: Roger that. Is there a door for that incident, over?
1: No, they might have moved around. I think that they did detrain, but if you just be on the platform in case anyone wants to make a complaint or raise the issue further.
0: Roger that, Oscar One. I'll be on the platform when we're out.

0: stuff at Willard. Willard. What's going on? Yeah, Roger. Get a check on this next up service, door 7-8 area. A report via InfoLine that the aircon's potentially leaking water into the saloon. You check that out and just advise the driver if it's a problem.
1: Door 7 for aircon leaking. What's going on? We'll get back to you.
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0: 2, Oscar 2.
1: Yeah, go ahead.
0: Yeah, Roger, I checked that train and most passengers were quite happy, no trouble. Over.
1: Yeah, Roger, I appreciate you looking into that. Thank you.

0: Yeah, go ahead.
1: Yeah, Roger, I checked that train and most passengers were quite happy, no trouble. Over.
0: Yeah, Roger, I appreciate you looking into that. Thank you.
1: Thank you. Wombra out.

0: Walker 1, this is BJ Lamas.
1: Well, go ahead.
0: Walker 1, we checked the door 7-8 for any leakage, but couldn't see anything, so maybe want to check with Oppenbrook.

0: TSA airport. Can I have cameras on the escalator? Somebody had a fall over. Stand by at the airport. Space, TSA airport. Can I have the cameras on the escalator? Somebody had a fall.
1: Stand by at the airport.

0: Space CSA Airport, disregard cameras at the airport. POI is refusing any assistance, over.
1: And cameras airport.

0: CSA Armadale, Armadale, this is Pins over.
1: I am receiving.
0: Can you please give me a call, over?